Aussie music icons come in all shapes and sizes, but only Ross Wilson had a foxtail protruding from the seat of his baggy trousers. Ross's musical journey began in 1965 as a member of the Pink Finks. Stints with Party Machine, Procession, and the Sons of the Vegetal Mother followed. 1970 was the year Wilson hit Pay Dirt when he wrote Eagle Rock for his new band, Daddy Cool. That's when Ross donned the foxtail, while other band members joined in the joke with Mickey Mouse ears, propeller-style hats, and over-the-top clothing, as the exaggerated style of the late 50s became synonymous with Ross's rock and roll revival band. The fans laughed along and sent Eagle Rock and the album Daddy Who, Daddy Cool into the stratosphere of Australian rock history with rock anthems Daddy Cool, School Days, Cherry Pie, together with new Ross Wilson compositions, Come Back Again, Blind Date, and Bomb Bomb. By 1972, Ross was ready to move on. He formed Mighty Kong, but the rock opera Tommy took Wilson into acting prior to working as a sought-after record producer. Wilson formed Mondo Rock. By 1980, they were charting with State of the Heart, Cool World, Chemistry, Summer of 81, and Come Said the Boy, all hot to trot before the band disbanded. Ross went solo with the album Dark Side of the Man. Other albums followed, with Wilson never far from the action, collaborating with others, recording, songwriting, producing and touring. 50 years on, the foxtail now outlived, Ross Wilson is an Aussie music icon.

Yes, welcome everyone. Welcome to Monday Magazine. What a beautiful, gorgeous day it is. And it's actually the last day of winter. And ironically, tomorrow, first day of spring, looks like it's going to rain. I would like to thank very much Lynn Woods for that beautiful program she just presented. Thank you, Lynn. And that gorgeous piano music she's playing. Wonderful. And also I'd like to thank Bev, who womaned the switch and took all the calls. And at the moment, Joel's out there and he's looking forward to taking your calls. Hi, Joel. And we've got a good show for you today. We haven't got any guests, but we've got lots of music to play for you. And we're going to kick everything off with a beaut old song by Buffalo Springfield. And it's called For What It's Worth.

First up there, we had Manhattan Transfer with Sugar, That Sugar Baby of Mine. And then who remembers Lindsay DePaul with Sugar Me? I think that was from the 70s. I don't have an actual date for that, but wasn't it great? What a great voice. Little funky little song. If you'd like to SMS, I can receive your message on my console 0485 866 981. 0485 866 981. Always excited to hear from people, feedback or encouragement. Really love it. Or Margaret, thank you very much. Margaret is in the office today, ready to take any calls or feedback. 9722 9981. 9722 9981. We're doing the sugar theme. Woohoo! Sugar, sugar, sugar. Here we go. Sugar.

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I just love this program.

Going Home with Graham on 98.1. Not just the best music, but a bit of history as well. 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

The drinks and the laughs are on me. Pardon me, but I gotta run.

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You will miss sunrise if you close your eyes.

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They can't convey to you what's in my heart. If you could hear

my keys and me. I also had a pretty girl.

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